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1: Me not working hard. Yeah, right, picture that with a Kodak. 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
2: Do you feel like there is not one normal guy out there? 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
2: 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It's coming up next.

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8: 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Over the weekend, there's reports of a sonic boom. There was a meteor that exploded that was like, 3 feet wide?
9: Something like that.
8: And 3 animal attacks.
9: Wow.
8: Not one, not two, but 3. We're going to get to those stories coming up next. But in the meantime, what animal attacked you? What happened? And why? 1-800-330-9999. Did you fist fight it? It's coming up next.

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6: Big week for animal attacks. What a weird thing to say. What a weird thing.
7: Yeah.
8: When animals attack.
6: Kevin Bacon got attacked by bees. He's fine. 83-year-old woman got attacked by a wild turkey. She's okay. She's a little shaken up, though.
7: Yeah.
6: A group of women were in a canoe in a race, and a sea lion just jumped on in.
9: That's cool video, by the way.
6: Yeah, it's a cool video, but not if you're on the canoe and you're just doing your thing.
7: Pretty jarring at that moment, yeah. I'm guessing, yeah.
6: What happened to you? When did the animals attack? 1-800-330-9999. On our text line, a woman wrote, "A chicken bit my eyebrow." That's all they wrote.
9: I mean, what are you doing holding it up?
6: Why are you making out with a chicken?
9: Right, are you trying to be face-to-face with a chicken?
6: I mean, the chicken
9: is unnatural for the chicken.
6: Anything with a beak.

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1: When animals attack. Three stories in the last week of animals attacking. Kevin Bacon, the actor, got attacked by bees when he was on a hike. He's fine.
0: Yeah.
1: An 83-year-old woman in California was attacked by wild turkeys when she was on a walk.
0: Wow.
1: And a team of women were paddling in a canoe race, and a sea lion just jumped up right on top of their canoe.
0: You know, it doesn't matter where you encounter a wild animal, Anna. You both have the exact same reaction, like, whoa! What are you doing here?
1: Yep.
0: Get out of here!
1: When animals attack, what happened to you? 1-800-330-9999. Tina, what animal attacked you?
2: A wild pig.
0: That's not good.
1: That's scary.
0: Like a pig.
1: Their teeth are
0: a wild
1: so
0: pig
1: big.
0: Or a hog?
2: A boar.
0: Yeah,
1: those things
0: can tear you up, man.
1: Absolutely. Where did this happen?
2: I was camping in Central America.
0: Oh, my. Well, I mean, okay. You're in his area.
2: I was in his turf, I was hiking, and I felt like I was being watched. Mm-hmm. It was a mama pig and her three babies.
0: No kidding, and she emerged from the bushes of the tree and chased you, I bet. They're fast.
2: They're fast, and they're very protective of their babies, and I just ran, and so I was, like holding, mm-hmm. like, all my things and just bolting and running and not looking behind me as this pig chased me.
0: You're lucky you didn't run into Papa Boar, because you could have been married.
1: The one thing we have in common is that I've also been attacked by a pig. It was a much different situation.
0: It's a little different.
1: Yeah, I wasn't in Central America camping. I was at an corporate office luncheon barbecue.
0: Be careful how much details you go into, because I think I heard that guy had violations. I heard just recently.
1: Well,
0: was that pig's name Gilbert?
1: Yes.
0: Yes.
1: Yeah.
0: Bad news.
1: The company always likes to do these fun things, so they hired all these pigs to come to the barbecue to take pictures of them.
0: Some company.
1: Yeah. A company had a barbecue where I was at. Anyway.
0: You were there.
1: The pigs kept biting people. And I was like, at first I was like, oh my gosh. And then the next thing I know, the thing took a bite out of my ankle. And it hurt. It's terrifying. And their teeth are sharp and scary looking. And they look weirdly human. They've got human looking teeth if you ever see them.
0: Right. They'll chew you up.
1: I don't ever want to be next to a pig in attack mode again. It kept doing a thing where it would eat Cheerios off the floor. And I didn't understand why we were feeding it Cheerios.
0: Well, you know, next time you're in Central America, just make sure you've got a pocket full of Cheerios.
1: Oh, my gosh.
0: All right, good luck.
1: Michaela, Kevin Bacon got attacked by bees. What animal attacked you?
3: So I like to go running at this, park near my house. And it's got a nice looped running course around it. And other people will be running at the same time as me. There is this crow that does not like me for some reason. And it will loop over the sky and wait for me to come back around again. And it dive bombs me.
1: Oh.
3: It did it for a few years in a row. It is so strange. And it won't attack the people in front or behind me.
1: Yeah, that crow hates
3: it. I had to stop.
0: No. Here, I'm going to correct you both here. All right. As a relative of the crow, the ravens.
1: Mm-hmm.
0: Here, I will tell you that this crow sees weakness in you, okay? And so what you need to do is the next time this crow comes from you, instead of running, instead of cowering, maybe turn around and say, hey, crow, what do you want from me? And if he still comes at you, punch him in the mouth.
3: Is he trying to get me further attacked, Anna?
1: I just don't know.
0: It's like jail, Anna. You got to stand up for yourself or else they're always going to come for you.
1: I understand, but I am terrified of dive bombing birds. Like, to me, you can't.
0: You can't miss. You can't miss.
1: Right. Your initial response is to cover your face. It's the only thing you can do. It's coming at you with its beak at 174 miles per hour.
0: Yeah, you can't miss.
1: No.
0: All right. You got to hit them with a right.
1: Protect your neck. Wear a helmet. That's the only thing you can do. When animals attack, what happened to you? 1-800-330-9999. You know that group chat where somebody always knows what's going on, where to be, what's happening, who's got the hookup?
4: Yeah. This is that group chat.
0: Get into the Ann and Raven group chat and get the inside scoop on concerts, cash, artist merch, and we'll tell you where we're popping up next.
1: Free coffee, surprise giveaways. We're not telling everybody. We're telling the group chat. So get in the know. Text chat, that's C-H-A-T, to 803-695-9935. And get into the Ann and Raven group chat.
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2: Hey, Kaylee, how are you today?
3: I'm good. How are you?
2: Awesome. Are you excited to be one of our kids this week?
3: Yep, I am.
2: All right, so this is when kids go head-to-head against Raven in pop culture trivia. Normally, you have to beat Raven to win the gift card, but I don't subscribe to that when I play with kids because I want all of you guys to like me. So I'm going to give you this gift card no matter what. All the pressure's off. Sound
0: feels
2: good?
0: Like cheating. Feels like cheating.
3: Yeah, sounds good.
2: All right, but let's play. Can you please ask Raven to leave the room?
3: Raven, leave the room.
0: You got it. Good luck, Kaylee.
2: Kaylee, where are you calling from?
3: Winburn.
2: All right, let's do this. I'm going to ask you these five kids' pop culture questions. Get as many as you can correct. Raven will come back in.
3: Okay.
2: He'll get the same questions. Whoever gets the most right wins. Sound good?
3: Yep.
2: Number one, in Super Mario Brothers, what is the name of Mario's dinosaur friend?
3: Yoshi.
2: Number two, what Disney animated movie features the Madrigal family with magical powers living in a magical house?
3: Encanto?
2: And number three, in The Amazing World of Gumball, what kind of animal is Gumball?
3: Gumball.
2: Number four, what is Roblox Obby?
3: Wait, can you repeat that?
2: What is a Roblox Obby?
3: Tower of Hell?
2: Did you say Tower of Hell?
3: Yeah.
2: And number five, what is the name of the girl whose emotions we see in Inside Out?
3: Riley.
2: All right, let me bring Raven back in. How old are you, Kaylee?
3: I'm 14.
2: Oh, nice job. What grade are you in?
3: I'm 9th.
2: Freshman year. Big deal.
3: Yeah.
2: All right.
3: Yeah.
2: 3 out of 5 for Kaylee.
0: All right, pretty good. Not incredible, but not terrible.
2: Number one, in Super Mario Brothers, what is the name of Mario's dinosaur friend?
0: Is that Yoshi?
2: Yoshi is correct.
0: Mm-hmm.
2: Number two, what Disney animated movie features the Madrigal family with magical powers?
0: Is that Encanto?
2: It is.
0: Yeah.
2: Number three, in The Amazing World of Gumball, what kind of animal is Gumball?
0: Gumball's a cat. Here we go.
2: Yeah.
0: I'm on a roll. What do we got?
2: What is a Roblox obby?
0: I don't know. denomination of money.
2: No, it's an obstacle course.
0: Oh.
2: And number five, what is the name of the girl whose emotions we see in Inside Out?
0: Oh, that's, I don't know.
2: It's Riley. All right, Kaylee, you tied Raven today with 3, but don't worry, you're still going to get that gift card. And thanks so much for being one of our kids this week.
3: Thank you.
0: That might be the best I do all week.
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0: Okay.
2: The other, there's something wrong with you. 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I don't even know what you're thinking. 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

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I said you look so fine that I really want to make you mine. 4, 5, 6, come on and get your kicks. 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

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I said, you look so fine that I really wanna make you mine. Come on and get your kicks. 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

0: off. 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No socks, just walking around.
1: I mean, can we agree that if you're walking around in the airport and you've taken your shoes off, security should detain you? All right? Can we just agree on that?
2: There should be at least a line of questioning.
1: Yeah. I mean, Miley Cyrus's people get it. Why don't the airport people get it?
2: Right.
1: I don't know.
2: Roof, we've established that wearing your shoes on a plane is something that most people agree with. That
1: it's
2: you
1: a faux
2: should
1: pas.
2: You should do that. Yeah.
1: Yeah, you shouldn't do it.
2: Right.
1: Yeah.
2: So we're thinking about it. We're like, there should be rules and regulations. Where should you never take off your shoes? So we asked on social media last night, and Leslie wrote at church. Who takes off their shoes?
1: I would
2: shoes
1: agree
2: at
1: with
2: church?
1: That one. Yeah.
2: You should keep your shoes on at church. Right?
1: I mean, like some of those Catholic, you know, it's really long. I would just say that.
2: So but you
1: I
2: take
1: mean,
2: off your shoes?
1: I mean, I think of the floor is cold in the church, so I wouldn't do it. Wouldn't be the choice that I would make. But they do have that little padded thing.
2: Crystal wrote in a public splash pad. I mean, for your own health and being sanitary, you should keep your shoes on at the splash pad.
1: But then you're walking around, what, with your wet shoes after that? I don't know. That one's a little suspect. I always think the same thing. Like, when you go to a locker room at a gym, the amount of old men that are in the men's locker room, I'm talking dudes that are like 80 years old, you know, they're walking around barefoot. And I'm like, athlete's feet will take you out at this point. Like, seriously, don't do that. That's dangerous.
2: Also got another text here coming in saying hospitals, you should keep your shoes on.
1: Yes.
2: Yeah, but you want to know what? They give you those socks that have the grips on the bottom.
1: That doesn't mean you should go roam, though. Like, you stay in your room. That's so you don't fall when you get out of the bed to use the bedpan or go to the bathroom. Like, that's not like you know, licensed to go hiking.
2: All right, 1-800-330-9999. 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
3: Susie wrote on our Facebook page at Anna and Raven, the movies. That's a good one. People always take off their shoes in movie theaters.
4: You know what? With the electric, like, recliner chairs, I might kick off my sneaks.
3: No, you
4: can't. I'm not barefoot.
3: No, it's the same thing, Raven. Same thing as being on a plane. You can't take off your shoes.
4: I just want to be honest and candid with people, and I'm thinking that I've done it, so I'm sorry.
3: Oh.
4: It's not like the first thing that I do, but I'll pay attention next time I go and see whether or not I do it.
3: Yeah.
4: I'll try and fight the urge.
3: An overwhelming majority of you that have called in and said, people got to keep their shoes on the plane. It's becoming too normal for people to take off their shoes, and it's weird and gross.
4: I mean, it was like she could not wait to get into her seat and go. Mm. And just because you've had a pedicure doesn't, you know, absolve you.
3: Yeah. So we're asking, where should you always keep your shoes on, no matter what? 1-800-330-9999.

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3: Three news stories that are trending right now. You only get to hear about one. Raven picks which one it is.
1: It's an awesome responsibility, but I have earned this power over a lifetime of achievement.
3: Okay. Number one, Australian wakes up with Irish accent after surgery. Number two, woman holds fake funeral for boyfriend so mistress thinks he's dead. And number three, pet tiger roams Houston neighborhood.
1: Well, I've heard a lot about the pet tiger, and that story has just got so many legs. I honestly feel like even with all the information that you have on hand, you probably could not explain that to me in that time. Irish and Australian accent, you know, for me over the last few years, my impersonations, they've morphed into one and the same anyways.
3: Your accents are terrible.
1: Yeah. So yeah. I'm going to go with the fake funeral. Sounds like a decent story I'd like to hear about.
3: All right. So Thea Loveridge claims that she held a fake funeral for her ex-boyfriend so his mistress would think that he was dead. Here she is explaining what happened.
4: I found out that he was cheating on me the whole time I was pregnant with his ex-girlfriend, and he ended up going to jail shortly after. She was messaging him trying to figure out where he was, like all confused why he wasn't talking to her. So I messaged her and told her that he was dead.
3: Yep.
1: It seems cruel, but if you're running around and you got a scandalous cheating thing going on and you are the other woman, you kind of deserve what you get, don't you?
3: You know I shouldn't say this because I know everybody's situation is different.
1: Oh, boy.
3: But you got a baby on the way with a guy that's going to jail. He's not your husband. He's just your boyfriend. And now you find out that the mistress is still in the picture. Maybe you go. Maybe you decide that's the end of it. But no.
1: Well, sure. Right. I mean, that would probably be the end of it. But if you plan on keeping the child, I mean, at some point, you're going to want that guy to pay his due, right?
3: Well, yeah. But do you go as far to do this?
1: Oh, I'd bury him.
4: And we had a fake funeral and everything.
3: Yeah.
4: And it's been 3 years and she still thinks he's dead. And she posts little tributes every year on her Facebook page to the love of her life.
3: Good. Now...
1: Now that's evil. That's a little evil. But still, I really, really, really want to know what the fake funeral really entailed.
3: Well, that's what I want to know. Funerals are a lot of money.
1: Right.
3: Like, so I'm thinking, I'm like, well, it obviously wasn't open casket because there's no body. What did they do? They just put a picture of him up there? How did he die?
1: I like to think her and her sister went into like a wake and like just snapped some photos of themselves standing over somebody else's box, right? And they were like, it was a terrible day.
3: If you were going to tell a mistress.
1: Yeah.
3: Why?
1: I'd already be dead. Are you kidding me? Yeah. Just fill in the rest of that sentence right there. All right.
3: How did you die?
1: You met my wife. She either hit me with a truck or exploded me or something.
3: Here's the situation, Raven.
1: Yeah.
3: Follow closely.
1: Yeah.
3: Right?
1: Okay.
3: You have been cheating on your wife, Alicia.
1: Oh, my God.
3: She finds out.
1: Yeah.
3: That there's a mistress.
1: Right.
3: Now you go to jail for something shady that you did. She's going to throw a fake funeral to get rid of this mistress.
1: Yeah.
3: How did you die, according to Alicia?
1: A jousting incident.
3: Oh,
1: Something terrible. Something terrible, tragic, medieval, and definitely involves me being impaled on something.
3: No, you got eaten by a bear.
1: Well,
3: that's what happened.
1: Also a possibility, I suppose.
3: You were out in the wilderness, and out came a bear.
1: Yes.
3: And ripped you to shreds.
1: I'm unbelievably uncomfortable, made so by every bit of this conversation.
3: Uh-huh. Yep. 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
3: We have an office kitchen here. 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And the thing he said that he was washing and the way he said it made me like stop in my tracks. 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

vacation, spent some time in the Smoky Mountains, went back to Gatlinburg for the first time in 10 years, and it was absolutely incredible. I'm glad to be back, though, kind of. I feel like people are lying when they say that, though. I'm glad to be back to work when I just had a week of doing anything I wanted.

Popping in, feeling good on 93.5 The Bubble. Listen, if you've ever felt weirdly exhausted after a massage, you're not being detoxed like a human Brita filter, okay? Experts actually say the soreness and fatigue or like the headaches afterward, they can happen. But the popular explanation that massage is, quote, releasing toxins apparently isn't really supported. Sometimes your body just got aggressively needed from

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I was just off for a week on vacation. Well, I will be going to a music festival this Thursday in Louisville, Kentucky. It is Bourbon and Beyond. And guess who's going to be there? This one. Stella Lefty, Boston.

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13: Okay, class, welcome back. 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Stella Lefty?
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93.5 The Bubble, and Ed Sheeran, well, his tour has somehow developed more plot than some, you know, Netflix shows. So he addressed the controversy surrounding his tour in Philly on Saturday, and he apologized to fans for how everything unfolded. The crowd response, very mixed. Supportive fans, very much there. But, like, imagine, like, you're buying, like, a

Tom's in 93.5 The Bubble, and my friend, best friend who lives in Arizona, she texts me a picture of her and her boyfriend, and in the background is her, their cat, and he's sleeping, so they're in bed, like, sharing a pillow, and her boyfriend's, like, falling asleep, like, next to her, like, kind of like, on her shoulder, in a sense. But what's funny about the picture is in the background, her cat is sleeping behind them, propped up on a silk pillowcased pillow. Just protecting his fur at all costs. No big deal.

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I've got a little secret, and that's that every so often I squeeze the goop out of my Neato, and then I play with it. So there's that. 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
1: Looks like America spent their weekend stressed out in surround sound on the big screen. 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And listen, if you saw it, tell me.

Are Ella Langley and Drake feuding? It's 93.5 The Bubble, but really nothing gets the internet moving faster than two celebrities quietly deleting each other from something. So fans think that something might be up with them because of after the footage of Ella disappeared from the re-uploaded video for his Choosin' Texas remix. Could be label stuff. Could be drama.

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3: $800 is a jackpot for the next Can't Beat Raven. 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Every weekday, you go head-to-head against Raven in pop culture trivia. 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This is an unfair advantage that you get that Raven doesn't get. The first two answers to the next five questions. Answer to question number one is going to be Lucille Ball. Answer to question number two, Seattle Grace Hospital. Remember those two and sign up to play Can't Beat Raven at annaandraven.com. Good luck. Song.

All right, I think that we can forget granite countertops now because apparently the new luxury amenity is a 48-pack of toilet paper very close by. It's 93.5 The Bubble, but research are suggesting now that homes near Costco can see higher values in certain, like, dense or higher-income areas, although it's definitely not universal. But when your realtor says something like, hey, and this is a great school district, just interrupt them and ask, but how far am I from

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3: I move mountains for a living. Literally. That means I don't carry hand lotion, and when it comes to serious heartburn, I don't mess around with anything but Rolaids Max Strength. Its dual active formula has 1,500 milligrams of calcium carbonate and magnesium hydroxide that relieves heartburn fast. And the best part? The roll fits right here in my pocket, so I can get back to moving mountains.
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1: It's 93.5, the bubble popping in, feeling good. I'm going to give you this keyword one last time. Your chance to win a trip for two to anywhere in the country. It's 93.5, the bubble's pick your pop-up. 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

Apple's new hardware boss has beef with her little glass rectangle, we'll call it that. It's 93.5 The Bubble. He says seeing screen protectors on iPhones makes his skin crawl because they work really hard on like the actual screens. And honestly, I don't use a screen protector either. Like I feel like I haven't seen somebody with a full like spider web shattered iPhone since like Obama was still in office. Like they've come a pretty far way with the screens. But if yours is shattered, figure out a way to send me a picture because it could be in a museum. I don't see that anymore.

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playing this Saturday at Bourbon and Beyond, which is now just called And Beyond in Louisville, Kentucky, which I will be going to, and I'm super excited. It is Stella Lefty with Boston.

science has once again looked at men and said, hey, what if face wide? Like caveman talk, anyway. 7-3-5 the bubble. We're popping in feeling good. Research into facial width has found that wider-faced men can be perceived as more aggressive or formidable. And some studies have even linked facial proportions with fighting performance, which is fascinating because I feel like my scientific method has always been, does he look like he punches drywall and is his name Kyle?

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Confident and feeling good is 93.5 The Bubble. And I think China may have invented my dream spa treatment. Hear me out. An entrepreneur has opened salons where you lie down while someone just gently scratches you for an hour to relax. You know where that, where it's like that, like, oh, I can't do it. I wish that I could. Where it's just like very lightly with the nails on your skin, on your arms, on your back. You know what I mean? I just feel like, I don't know. I don't think it's weird. Some people think it's really weird. Scratch my back for 60 minutes. I might give you my PIN number. I'm just saying. Would you be into this? Like just like that soft scratching versus a massage? Text me 803. 803-

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1: I was on vacation for a week and I fell in love with a boy. It's Kenzie on 93.5 The Bubble. My wife and I got to spend time with our nephew, Braxton, who is about a year and a half old now. And we got to spend time with him like for a long period of time where a bunch of other people aren't around all the time. So we fell in love and now we just want to see him all of the time. Is this what like nieces and nephews do to people? Is this how that works?

0: Putting the word wellness on something does not automatically make it well. It's 93.5 The Bubble. More than 30 people across four states have been sickened by bacterial toxins linked to certain IV drips that are being sold for things like detoxing. And the wildest part is detox was the sales pitch. Your liver is somewhere whispering, I literally have this. Like, your liver and your kidneys do a lot for you. They do the detoxing part. If they're functioning, they're working for you. You don't need a detox.
1: Wake up in the morning feeling like P. Diddy.
2: Hey, what up, girl?
1: Grab my glasses, I'm out the door. I'm gonna hit this city.
2: Let's
1: before
2: go.
1: I leave, brush my teeth with a bottle of Jack. 'Cause when I leave for the night, I ain't coming back.

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1: Okay, class, welcome back. Let's see if you're all here. Stella Lefty.
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You've answered 42 emails, made 3 decisions no one else wanted to make, and said, that's fine, when it wasn't. It's time for a bubble break. 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